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0: before you go, there's something I want you to have.
1: Oh, it's beautiful. But wait a minute, isn't this...
0: Yeah, yes it is.
1: But I thought the old lady dropped it into the ocean in the air.
0: Well, baby, I went down.

0: Ogni sabato sera alle 22 su Rampower 102.7 Music Party.
1: Every Saturday night,
2: You're listening to Music Party, the biggest hits